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9: Tonight, expect partly cloudy skies with a low of 43. Tomorrow will be mostly sunny with a high of 64. Tomorrow night, skies will be partly cloudy with a low of 50. Wednesday will bring windy conditions with a mix of clouds and sun, along with a stray shower possible in the afternoon. The high temperature will reach 67. Thursday will see clouds giving way to some sunshine with a few showers likely, especially in the early part of the day. The high temperature on Thursday will also be 67. With the AccuWeather Forecast, I'm meteorologist Jason Caterina.
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15: 100.1 WJRZ AccuWeather forecast.
16: Overnight will be clear with a low of 43. Tomorrow expect mostly sunny skies with a high of 64. Tomorrow night will be partly cloudy with a low of 50. Wednesday will be windy with a mix of clouds and sun, possibly seeing a stray shower in the afternoon. Look for a high of 72. Thursday will feature clouds giving way to some sun along with a couple of showers, mainly in the morning. The high will reach 67. Friday is forecasted to be partly sunny and breezy with a chance of a shower in spots with a high of 70. With the AccuWeather forecast, I'm meteorologist Jason Caterina.
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15: 100.1 WJRZ AccuWeather forecast.
16: Overnight will be clear with a low of 43. Tomorrow expect mostly sunny skies with a high of 64. Tomorrow night will be partly cloudy with a low of 50. Wednesday will be windy with a mix of clouds and sun, possibly seeing a stray shower in the afternoon. Look for a high of 72. Thursday will feature clouds giving way to some sun, along with a couple of showers, mainly in the morning. The high will reach 67. Friday is forecasted to be partly sunny and breezy with a chance of a shower in spots with a high of 70. With the AccuWeather forecast, I'm meteorologist Jason Caterina.
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0: celebrating all things dogs at 100.1 WJRZ's Bark in the Park, Sunday, May 31st from 10 to 1.
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10: Overnight will be clear with a low of 43. Tomorrow, expect mostly sunny skies with a high of 64. Tomorrow night will be partly cloudy with a low of 50. Wednesday will be windy with a mix of clouds and sun, possibly seeing a stray shower in the afternoon. Look for a high of 72. Thursday will feature clouds giving way to some sun, along with a couple of showers, mainly in the morning. The high will reach 67. Friday is forecasted to be partly sunny and breezy with a chance of a shower in spots with a high of 70. With the AccuWeather Forecast, I'm meteorologist Jason Caterina.
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0: 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Hey, when was the last time you were at Hook's? 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
11: Today will be mostly sunny with a high of 64. Tonight expect partly cloudy skies with a low of 50. Tomorrow will be windy with intervals of clouds and sun with a chance of a shower in spots late in the afternoon, reaching a high of 72. Thursday will feature clouds giving way to some sun along with a couple of showers, mainly early in the day and a high of 67. Friday is set to be partly sunny and breezy with a chance of a shower in spots and a high of 70. Saturday will bring sunshine and delightful conditions with a high of 72. With the AccuWeather Forecast, I'm meteorologist Joe Lundberg.
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0: There's an 80s one-hit wonder getting things underway on this Tuesday. Break My Stride, Matthew Wilder. It is Dan Turi. Thanks for starting your day right here. And, you know, if you're looking back on your Facebook memories this month, you're going to see pictures of, you know, you full-on shorts, flip-flops, planting stuff outside. And then you're going to see other pictures where you're in the fleece or the hoodie, you know, whatever you're doing. So this weather is not anything uncommon, but it looks like we're kind of sticking to that cool weather pattern. It's not bad. Sunshine at 65 today, but that's where we've been. I don't know. Things have changed. I can't even tell what it's supposed to be like these days. And whenever I go out to walk the dogs, I kind of guess what it's going to be. And sometimes I'm right, sometimes I'm not. But we're moving into the work week toward the middle of the month. Let's get it started. Back out on the roads, our JRZ Road Report.
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6: Jersey Road Report, going right on over to the parkway where the southbound construction overnight cleaned up by the Toms River tolls by exit 82. We have no major issues on the northbound side to start our day, and we have a very nice ride for those that are taking Route 9. Whether you're starting by Route 72 going through Stafford Township, just a little bit of a brake check southbound on 9, and that's going into Barnegat Boulevard. Overall, we've had a pretty good one even going through Toms River or Lakewood. I'm Christina Lang, Jersey Road Report.

0: Pretenders on 100.1 WJRZ, Brass and Pocket. Good morning. It is Dan Turi, a Tuesday at the Jersey Shore. Over the weekend, I was looking for something, and it was one of those things where you're like, I swear it's here. You look all through there, not there. And then you go somewhere else. You're like, yeah, you know what? I think I remember. I couldn't find it. Couldn't find it at all. But what I did find was one of those emergency radios, you know, the ones you have to crank in order to get it to play. There's no power, no batteries, whatever. And it's pretty cool. But I was thinking, if we had to crank all the time, would be listening, would be, you know, checking out Jersey's greatest hits at this hour of the morning. Could be a good way to wake up. Just crank your way to great music as we get it started. But thank goodness we have our Alexa-enabled smart speakers. We don't have to do any cranking, anything at all. Just say, Alexa, play 100.1 WJRZ.
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11: Today will be mostly sunny with a high of 64. Tonight expect partly cloudy skies with a low of 50. Tomorrow will be windy with intervals of clouds and sun with a chance of a shower in spots late in the afternoon, reaching a high of 72. Thursday will feature clouds giving way to some sun along with a couple of showers, mainly early in the day and a high of 67. Friday is set to be partly sunny and breezy with a chance of a shower in spots and a high of 70. Saturday will bring sunshine and delightful conditions with a high of 72. With the AccuWeather forecast, I'm meteorologist Joe Lundberg.
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0: are in concert this summer, coming our way July 24th. Special guest, Bare Naked Ladies, Matt Nathanson. Train drops to Jupiter on this Tuesday morning. It is Dan Turi. May 12th today, on this date in 1965, the Rolling Stones recorded I Can't Get No Satisfaction. Keith Richards came up with that great guitar riff in the middle of the night a week earlier, woke up and had it in his head. How about that? And it gave the band their first number one hit here in the U.S. As we get it going, another check of the roads.
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2: Jersey Road Report taking you to Allentown this morning. We've got cables down across the street for New Canton Stone Tavern Road. That's both ways, right by East Branch Road. This is going to be a problem for Monmouth County. If you're in Ocean County, construction for your Route 9 ride by Atlantic City Boulevard. That'll be both ways. Parkway, still in really good shape. I'm Christina Lang, and that's a look at your Jersey Road Report.
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0: Number one hit, 1983, off their album Synchronicity. Sting and the Police, Every Breath You Take. It is Dan Turi. 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

0: 100.1 WJRZ on the road. Rick Springfield, Jesse's Girl. As we start a Tuesday together, it is Dan Turi, May 12th today. Actor Ving Rhames, you know him from the Mission Impossible movies, and he's also the guy that says, "Arby's, we have the meats." He's 67 years old today. Emilio Estevez, Young Guns, Mighty Ducks, St. Almost Fire, he is 64. Stephen Baldwin of the Baldwin Brothers is 60. Scott Schwartz, he played Flick in A Christmas Story, he is 58. Kim Fields, we know her as Tootie from The Facts of Life, 57. And Rami Malek, he played Freddie Mercury in Bohemian Rhapsody, he is 45. So happy birthday if today is your day as we check the roadways once again.
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3: Parkway looking pretty good. Northbounders, don't worry if you're going near exit 82 and up through 109. There was the southbound construction we've been dealing with on the parkway going through Tinton Falls, but it doesn't look like anything's set up just yet. Exiting the parkway at 98, going on 138 eastbound through Allenwood Road. I got a little bit of a brake check around that, and we're doing all right for the ride on Monmouth Road, even going through 195. I'm Christina Lang with the Jersey Road Report.

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0: 100.1 WJRZ. It's Dan Turi in the morning, starting a Tuesday with Jersey's greatest hits, Brian Adams. And the dogs are excited. We're heading back to Shoretown Ballpark in Lakewood. 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It all gets underway at 10 a.m. If you've been there before, you know it's our annual pregame party before the Jersey Shore Blue Claws take the field at 1 o'clock. If you've never been with us, come on out. It's free to attend right there on the great lawn outside of the stadium. 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It's Bark in the Park. 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
14: Today will be mostly sunny with a high of 64. Tonight expect partly cloudy skies with a low of 50. Tomorrow will be windy with intervals of clouds and sun with a chance of a shower in spots late in the afternoon, reaching a high of 72. Thursday will feature clouds giving way to some sun along with a couple of showers, mainly early in the day, and a high of 67. Friday is set to be partly sunny and breezy with a chance of a shower in spots and a high of 70. Saturday will bring sunshine and delightful conditions with a high of 72. With the AccuWeather Forecast, I'm meteorologist Joe Lundberg.
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0: Off to work with Jersey's greatest hits, 100.1 WJRZ. Eddie Money, take me home tonight. It is Dan Turi on this May 12th. And I was reading a survey that finds 7 in 10 of us would like to be just a little bit taller. Maybe not a lot. Maybe some of us would like to be a lot taller. But 7 in 10, just a little bit taller. Like, I'm 5'11 and a half. I'd love to, you know, just top that off. I could say 6 feet. And the older I get, I think I'm dropping down below the half and everything else. We get on the check of the roads, our JRZ Road Report.
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2: Parkway looking good. Trying it even through Tinton Falls. Either direction, 105, 109. All of it's going to be okay for your ride this morning. Your ride on 9 through Toms River northbound just starts to build a little bit. We're not seeing too much if you're on, like, Veterans Highway and you're making that out through Stump Tavern Road. All of that area seems to be light to start our morning. Even those that are taking it over onto Bennett's Mills Road and County Line Road in Jackson. I'm Christina Lyon with it. Jersey Road Report.
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0: 501-501. 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

100.1 WJRZ. It's Dan Turi in the morning. Lionel Richie on this Tuesday as we get it started. Sunshine and 65 across Ocean County today. And we need you to text the word rock to us. This is pretty cool. 732-501.

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It's Dan Turi in the morning on Jersey's greatest hit station, 100.1 WJRZ.

0: 100.1 WJRZ, the music of our youth, Bon Jovi, Living on a Prayer on this Tuesday morning. On the road, heading to work on International Day of Plant Health today. That's a subtle reminder to water your plants. The ones in the house especially. You know, the ones outside get rain, but the ones in the house completely relying on you. They're depending on you. So give them that water as we get you on your way. Another check of our roads, our JRZ Road Report.
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4: Travels through Tinton Falls this morning, 66 with an accident, and it's just coming off that parkway exit. So the parkway northbound, the exit to go to 66 eastbound, looks like that merge didn't go too well. We have a little bit of a fender bender. We have Jumping Brook Road at 66 building normally, and those that are taking the parkway, your ride between exits 89 and 91, heaviest portion at the moment. I'm Christina Lang with the Jersey Road Report.

Belinda Carlisle on 100.1 WJRZ. It is Dan Turi in the morning. Got the garage sale coming up this weekend. You know, nothing really prepares you for a garage sale. Things you think are going to sell, don't. Things that you think are crap, do.

0: Probably one of the best things that came out of the Space Jam movie, Seal's version. Fly like an eagle as we make our way to work together on a Tuesday. It's Dan Turi in the morning. Heading back out to the ballpark this weekend, the Jersey Street team on hand. 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
6: Today will be mostly sunny with a high of 64. Tonight expect partly cloudy skies with a low of 50. Tomorrow will be windy with intervals of clouds and sun with a chance of a shower in spots late in the afternoon, reaching a high of 72. Thursday will feature clouds giving way to some sun along with a couple of showers, mainly early in the day, and a high of 67. Friday is set to be partly sunny and breezy with a chance of a shower in spots and a high of 70. Saturday will bring sunshine and delightful conditions with a high of 72. With the AccuWeather Forecast, I'm meteorologist Joe Lundberg.
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0: JRZ music from Tom Petty, Free Fallin', 100.1 WJRZ. It is Dan Turi in the morning. Thanks for joining me. May 12th today, on this date in 1975, Jefferson Starship gave a free concert in New York Central Park in front of about 60,000 fans. Afterwards, the band and the sponsor, the old WNEW-FM, forced to pay $14,000 for cleaning up the mess and the damage done to the park. And that's always a fun Monday meeting when that goes down on the weekend. Let's get a last check of the roads, our JRZ Road Report.
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2: Jersey Road Report over on the Parkway, where we've had the traffic northbound between exits 89 and 91. That is for sure. That is still going to be just a little heavy and slow, though. And then your ride is going to be tough in Point Pleasant. Briel to Point Pleasant, trying to go across the bridge with the construction work. Wow, that is just a line of traffic. Northbound through Arnold Avenue on 35 also going to be a little bit on the slow side. We've got the traffic still in Manchester for 70 eastbound at 539. I'm Christina Lang with the Jersey Road Report.
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Jersey's greatest hits for your workday. It's 100.1 WJRZ with Dan Turi in the morning. National Anthony Day today. Might not be a big thing in the Midwest, but around here, it's major. Yo, Anthony, today's your day. Soft sell.

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New Radicals there. You get what you give. Big song in the late 90s. 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To me, it is the highlight of the workday. A break to go back to that decade with Barbara. In the meantime, Survivor, 100.1 WJRZ.

0: Thanks for working with us today. We're 100.1 WJRZ. It's Dan Turi in the morning. And we want you to spoil Dad on Father's Day with our Dollars for Dad sweepstakes. We're talking about $2,000. 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
20: This afternoon will bring partly sunny skies, and it will mark the chilliest morning we'll experience until next fall with a high of 64. Tonight, expect partly cloudy conditions with a low of 50. Tomorrow will be windy with a mix of clouds and sun, possibly seeing a shower in spots late in the afternoon with a high of 70. Moving on to Thursday, we can anticipate clouds giving way to some sun along with a few showers, mainly in the early hours. It will also be breezy with a high of 67. Wrapping up the week, Friday is expected to be partly sunny and breezy with another chance of a shower in spots and a high of 70. With the AccuWeather Forecast, I'm meteorologist Joe Lundberg.
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0: always Jersey's greatest hits. Thanks for working with us on this Tuesday. It is Dan Turi in the morning, Blondie. And our Bark in the Park is back. Shoretown Ballpark in Lakewood, Sunday, May 31st. Starts at 10 a.m. Mark it down and make sure you're there. Our annual pregame party before the Jersey Shore Blue Claws take the field at 1 p.m. It's free. 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Barbara is coming up next. I'll catch you later tonight, 70s at 7 here on JRZ.
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Jersey's greatest hits, 100.1 WJRZ. My name is Barbara Farraher. Have you ever seen Josh Wilson? He's a musician on YouTube. He does a really fun kitchen version of this. Yes, kitchen. He plays an ice bucket. He also plays a kid's xylophone or two or three. Check it out.

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1: My boss at the time was a guy who has the most Scottish name I have ever heard of in my life. His name was, and I'm not kidding, Willie Macbeth. Like, I'm Scottish, I think that's a bit too Scottish. 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
17: This afternoon will bring partly sunny skies and it will mark the chilliest morning we'll experience until next fall with a high of 64. Tonight, expect partly cloudy conditions with a low of 50. Tomorrow will be windy with a mix of clouds and sun, possibly seeing a shower in spots late in the afternoon with a high of 70. Moving on to Thursday, we can anticipate clouds giving way to some sun along with a few showers, mainly in the early hours. It will also be breezy with a high of 67. Wrapping up the week, Friday is expected to be partly sunny and breezy with another chance of a shower in spots and a high of 70. With the AccuWeather forecast, I'm meteorologist Joe Lundberg.
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Jersey's greatest hits, 100.1 WJRZ. I'm Barbara Farraher. The Michael biopic, massive box office success, grossing over $400 million worldwide. Some are saying it may surpass $1 billion.

0: I'll tell you what will cure your blues. Bark in the Park. There's games. There's games like musical chairs with your dog. There are vendors that are going to be there. Of course, there is a baseball game too. 100.1 WJRZ's Bark in the Park returns to Shoretown Ballpark. It's in Lakewood. It's on Sunday, May 31st, and we get it all started at 10 a.m. Yeah, the pregame party before the Jersey Shore Blue Claws take the field, which is at 1 p.m. So this pregame party is free to attend. It's on that great lawn outside the stadium. If you've ever been, you know how much fun it is. 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Dogs are going to be walking the red carpet during the adoption showcase. It's so much fun for the whole family. Do come out. Get all the details. 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And we will see you Sunday, May 31st in Lakewood with 100.1 WJRZ.
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My name is Barbara Farraher. Been really into the show on HBO called Rooster, comedy series starring Steve Carell. Michael Stipe, I Played the Fool, that is the theme song. It's really good. The show's really good, too. Check it all out.

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18: This afternoon will bring partly sunny skies, and it will mark the chilliest morning we'll experience until next fall with a high of 64. Tonight, expect partly cloudy conditions with a low of 50. Tomorrow will be windy with a mix of clouds and sun, possibly seeing a shower in spots late in the afternoon with a high of 70. Moving on to Thursday, we can anticipate clouds giving way to some sun along with a few showers, mainly in the early hours. It will also be breezy with a high of 67. Wrapping up the week, Friday is expected to be partly sunny and breezy with another chance of a shower in spots and a high of 70. With the AccuWeather forecast, I'm meteorologist Joe Lundberg.
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Always good when Steven Tyler's doing some scatting. My name is Barbara Farraher on 100.1 WJRZ, Jersey's greatest hits. Dave Matthews Band are coming to Camden, Freedom Mortgage Pavilion, July 10th and 11th. Here they are now. Too much.

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Hard to believe that song is 40 years old. Backstreet Boys, they performed it on SNL. My name is Barbara Farraher. Yeah, it's the 90s at noon. We do it weekdays here on 100.1 WJRZ. Next up, this is Billy Myers, Kiss the Rain.

0: Smashing Pumpkins on the 90s at noon, taking us back to 1979. Not to confuse you or anything, but that's when Billy Corgan was growing up and he's reminiscing about those times. I'm Barbara Farraher. Hey, it's another JRZ text line contest. Grab your phone. 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
22: This afternoon will bring mostly sunny skies and breezy conditions with a high of 64 degrees. Tonight, expect partly cloudy skies and continued breeziness with a low of 50. Tomorrow will be windy with a mix of clouds and sunshine, reaching a high of 71. Thursday will start with clouds giving way to some sun, but there may be a couple of showers throughout the day with a high of 67. Friday is expected to be partly sunny with the possibility of a shower in spots and a high of 68. The AccuWeather Forecast, I'm meteorologist Joe Lundberg.
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I know there was someone in your life, maybe it was even you, who had frosted tips on their hair because of this band. 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

0: Do you know that you can get the lyrics to that song, Good Riddance, carved in a guitar-shaped piece of wood? 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
1: My boss at the time was a guy who has the most Scottish name I have ever heard of in my life. 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

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I'm Barbara Farraher. 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
18: This afternoon will bring mostly sunny skies and breezy conditions with a high of 64 degrees. Tonight, expect partly cloudy skies and continued breeziness with a low of 50. Tomorrow will be windy with a mix of clouds and sunshine, reaching a high of 71. Thursday will start with clouds giving way to some sun, but there may be a couple of showers throughout the day with a high of 67. Friday is expected to be partly sunny with the possibility of a shower in spots and a high of 68. The AccuWeather Forecast. I'm meteorologist Joe Lundberg.
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I'm Barbara Farraher on 100.1 WJRZ.

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0: Toto, the name of a band. Toto, also the name of a little doggy from Wizard of Oz. Speaking of doggies, 100.1 WJRZ's Bark in the Park. It's coming back to Shoretown Ballpark in Lakewood. 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Sunday, May 31st, we're going to get it all started at 10 a.m. That's our little pregame party before the Jersey Shore Blue Claws take the field, which is at 1 p.m. Our pregame party is free. 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And we will be seeing you on Sunday, May 31st in Lakewood with 100.1 WJRZ. I'm Barbara Farraher. Stick around, Matt and I, to take you through the rest of your workday.
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I'm Matt Knight. Every day is a throwback day when you've got us on for great tunes like the Commodores with Lionel Richie in front. Here's Lady at JRZ. Bye.

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0: Hi for Jackson Brown and somebody's baby from 100.1 WJRZ. 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
17: This afternoon will bring mostly sunny skies and breezy conditions with a high of 64 degrees. Tonight, expect partly cloudy skies and continued breeziness with a low of 50. Tomorrow will be windy with a mix of clouds and sunshine, reaching a high of 71. Thursday will start with clouds giving way to some sun, but there may be a couple of showers throughout the day with a high of 67. Friday is expected to be partly sunny with the possibility of a shower in spots and a high of 68. The AccuWeather Forecast, I'm meteorologist Joe Lundberg.
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Doesn't the music just sound a little bit better when there's sunshine and it's a really nice day? I think it changes the mood. We'll get you in there with more of Jersey's greatest hits. Tom Petty, Bob Marley, and the Wailers coming up after Madonna on JRZ.

0: If Summer Had a Sound, Bob Marley and the Wailers on 100.1 WJRZ. Just before summer kicks off, the Rock the Heights Festival is coming to Seaside Heights. 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
17: This afternoon will bring mostly sunny skies and breezy conditions with a high of 64 degrees. Tonight, expect partly cloudy skies and continued breeziness with a low of 50. Tomorrow will be windy with a mix of clouds and sunshine, reaching a high of 71. Thursday will start with clouds giving way to some sun, but there may be a couple of showers throughout the day with a high of 67. Friday is expected to be partly sunny with the possibility of a shower in spots and a high of 68. The AccuWeather Forecast, I'm meteorologist Joe Lundberg.
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Coldplay is from England. Modern English. Oh, it says so in the name. Also from England. And if you had any doubts, there is a thick UK accent to be sung in I Melt With You on JRZ.

driving is more fun with better music. And we've got Jersey's greatest hits for your ride. Got me singing like, ooh. 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

0: 100.1 WJRZ, movie music from Eric Carmen and Hungry Eyes. I'm Matt Knight. 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We're going to be outside the third base gate before the game starts under the big yellow tent. 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

100.1 WJRZ with John Bon Jovi and Blaze of Glory. I'm Matt Knight, a show that I wish I would have had the opportunity to see because I can only imagine it was just one big frat party when you saw Huey Lewis in the news. It's JRZ with the heart of rock and roll.

0: 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No? 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All right, Steve Perry. 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It's our first look at the Tuesday ride. Here's Mike Barker.
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2: We are seeing some heavy pockets of volume along the southbound parkway now from exit 98 and Wall down toward 91 and Brick, and again from the Toms River tolls down towards exit 82. 35 southbound, very heavy across the Manasquan River Bridge into Point Beach and down towards Broadway and Arnold Avenue. Crews are still out there doing construction. I should be wrapping up here shortly. 70 westbound, slow and brick at Herbertsville Road. More delays west of the parkway out towards Whitesville Road. Route 9, some delays in Lakewood between 70 and County Line Road. Southbound, we're slow Church Road into the parkway, typically slow through Beechwood and Forkett River. We're looking at delays on 35 as well through Spring Lake and Seagirt, heading southbound. Northbound, extra heavy through Shrewsbury, Little Silver, and Red Bank. I am Mike Barker with the Jersey Road Report.
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13: Tonight will be partly cloudy and breezy with a low of 50. Tomorrow, expect windy conditions with periods of clouds and sunshine reaching a high of 71. Tomorrow night will be overcast with occasional rain and a thunderstorm. Storm late, bringing heavy downpours that may reduce visibility and cause ponding on streets and highways. The low will be 56. Thursday will start with clouds giving way to some sun, along with a couple of showers and a high of 67. Friday will be partly sunny with a chance of a shower in spots and a high of 68. With the AccuWeather Forecast, I'm meteorologist Jason Caterina.
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Now, Steve Perry will not be at the Final Frontier show, which was just announced for Prudential Center, as Journey will be on tour for this fall, October 25th. Tickets are going on sale this Friday. We'll have a link for you on the concert calendar at WG.

0: guys and girls, thanks for having fun with us at 100.1 WJRZ. I'm Matt Knight. 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Coming up on the 5 o'clock hour with music from Bruce Springsteen, Madonna, Phil Collins, and Mike Barker back for your Tuesday ride.
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2: We are seeing some heavy pockets of volume along the southbound parkway now from exit 98 and Wall down toward 91 in Brick, and again from the Toms River tolls down towards exit 82. 35 southbound, very heavy across the Manasquan River Bridge into Point Beach and down towards Broadway and Arnold Avenue. Crews are still out there doing construction and should be wrapping up here shortly. 70 westbound, slow in Brick and Herbertsville Road. More delays west of the parkway out towards Whitesville Road. Route 9, some delays in Lakewood between 70 and County Line Road. Southbound, we're slow Church Road into the parkway, typically slow through Beechwood and Forkett River. We're looking at delays on 35 as well through Spring Lake and Seagirt heading southbound. Northbound, extra heavy through Shrewsbury, Little Silver, and Red Bank. I am Mike Barker with the Jersey Road Report.
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Bruce continues his spring tour with the rescheduled date you were supposed to go this past weekend, weren't you? Well, sports got in the way in Philadelphia, so that show that was supposed to be this weekend on May 8th is scheduled for May 30th now at the Xfinity Mobile Arena in Philly. Show coming up this Saturday at Madison Square Garden. 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

0: Bosom Buddies, Billy Joel and My Life on 100.1 WJRZ, playing Jersey's greatest hits. I'm Matt Knight. Get ready. Bark in the Park, just a couple of weeks away on Sunday, May 31st. We're going to be at Shoretown Ballpark in Lakewood, as we always do. Before the Jersey Shore Blue Claws take the field at 1 p.m., we're there for the pregame party right outside the stadium with local shelters. They'll have dogs walking our red carpet. And that I hope they shampooed that thing, because I feel like last year, one of the pups might have actually had an accident on it. So I really hope that we took that thing to get cleaned in the last year. But the adoption showcase is always great. 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I'm Matt Knight. Stick around. Got more of Jersey's greatest hits coming up. And Mike Barker's here for another look at your Tuesday ride.
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2: Some better news in Manalapan on Route 9 northbound near Ryan Road. That accident has been moved over to the right shoulder, so at least all lanes are open, but delays go back towards East Freehold Road. Southbound 9, some delays in Lakewood, in Toms River, and through Beechwood as well. Parkway, some pockets of volume southbound from 98 to 91, and again from 89 down towards exit 82. Some delays in Wall Township on 34 and 35 right near Route 70. There's remnants of a truck fire slowing things down. All lanes are open, but a slow ride on all those roadways right there in Wall. 35 also slows southbound through Spring Lake and Seagirt. Northbound heavy in Eatontown, Little Silver, and up into Red Bank. 138 westbound, that's a slow ride from 18 up to the Parkway. 37, some delays in Toms River both ways right around Hooper Avenue. Back over to 35, looks like there's an accident in Manaloking on the southbound side by Manaloking Road. I am Mike Barker with the Jersey Road Report.
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Jersey's Greatest Hits with Rock and Roll Hall of Famer. Well, soon to be, anyway, this coming November. Billy Idol on 100.1 WJRZ. We're Jersey's Greatest Hit Station. I'm Matt Knight. 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

0: Michael Jackson movie yet, but I am to understand that it ends right around 1988. So there is definitely a sequel coming through if you're going to end it at 1998, because there was a lot more that happened through the 90s and into the 2000s. So they haven't even explored everything beyond the 1988 album that he put out. So look for a sequel for that. I heard it's quite good. But I will be the judge of that. And you should be the judge of that, too. Don't necessarily listen to all the critics, all right? I'm Matt Knight. I got Dollars for Dad lined up. $2,000 getting ready for Father's Day. 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It would work out well for me, too. Sorry, Philly. Nonetheless, if you want to spend $2,000 on Dad for Father's Day, boy, would that win you some bonus points. 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Dollars for Dad. 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Here's Mike Parker back for another look at your Tuesday ride.
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2: Some troubles in Tom's River on Route 37. Right at Hooper Avenue, the left lane is blocked in both directions. That is because of an accident involving a down traffic signal. Eastbound delays go right on back to the parkway. Westbound delays look like they start right around Brookside Drive. Not too bad the rest of the ride on 37. Southbound Parkway, some pockets of volume from Wall down through Tom's River. 35, very heavy southbound in Seagirt and Manasquan and down through Manaloking as well. There was an accident right at Manaloking Road. That appears to have been cleared. Northbound, we're slow in Eatontown, Red Bank, and up into Middletown. Route 70, that's still heavy westbound, right across the Manasquan River into Brick. It does break loose west of Herbertsville Road before it slows down again from the parkway out to Whitesville Road. I am Mike Barker with the Jersey Road Report.
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Jersey's Greatest Hits with Blondie. They've got a new album coming out later on this year. One way or another on 100.1 WJRZ. I'm Matt Knight. Here is Whitney.

0: 100.1 WJRZ. I'm Matt Knight. Did you hear about the Rock the Heights Festival? It's going to be June 5th and 6th in Seaside Heights, and it's a free festival. It's 2 days, over a dozen bands at multiple locations throughout Seaside Heights. You can basically bar hop and venue hop for the weekend, but we've got VIP passes for this event. Headliners are Sponge and Tonic. 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And that's the keyword. 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And then Tonic is going to be at Hook's Bar and Grill on night two for Saturday. 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Stick around. More of Jersey's greatest hits on the way. Mike Barker, what do you got for our Tuesday ride?
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2: Some troubles in Tom's River on Route 37, right at Hooper Avenue. The left lane is blocked in both directions. That is because of an accident involving a down traffic signal. Eastbound delays go right on back to the parkway. Westbound delays look like they start right around Brookside Drive. Not too bad the rest of the ride on 37. Southbound Parkway, some pockets of volume from Wall down through Tom's River. 35, very heavy southbound in Seagirt and Manasquan, and down through Manaloking as well. There was an accident right at Manaloking Road. That appears to have been cleared. Northbound, we're slow in Eatontown, Red Bank, and up into Middletown. Route 70, that's still heavy westbound, right across the Manasquan River into Brick. It does break loose west of Herbertsville Road before it slows down again from the parkway out to Whitesville Road. I am Mike Barker with the Jersey Road Report.
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21: Tonight will be partly cloudy and breezy with a low of 50. Tomorrow, expect windy conditions with periods of clouds and sunshine reaching a high of 71. Tomorrow night will be overcast with occasional rain and a thunderstorm late, bringing heavy downpours that may reduce visibility and cause ponding on streets and highways. The low will be 56. Thursday will start with clouds giving way to some sun, along with a couple of showers and a high of 67. Friday will be partly sunny with a chance of a shower in spots and a high of 68. With the AccuWeather Forecast, I'm meteorologist Jason Caterina.
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just brings you back to those early days of MTV, right? With Howard Jones, and Things Can Only Get Better on 100.1 WJRZ. I guess the same could be said about Prince, right? Emerging from the bathtub in the video for When Doves Cry.

0: 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I'm Matt Knight. 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I am Matt Knight, clearing out for Dan Torrey. He's got the 70s at 7 coming up for you next. We'll do a final look at our, what is it, Tuesday? 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
2: Some good news in Toms River on Route 37 on the eastbound side. All lanes are open at Hooper Avenue. That accident has been cleared and delays for the most part eased down. Now just heavy when that light turns red. Westbound delays have thinned out into Hooper Avenue and right out towards 166. Parkway delays have thinned out as well all the way through Ocean County. 70 westbound slow from the parkway out towards New Hampshire Avenue. Not bad now on the eastbound side. Route 9 heaviest in Lakewood and Manalapan. And southbound a little heavy through Beechwood and Pine Beach. 35, there's an accident in Eatontown on the southbound side at Route 36. That is still active. And northbound, some delays through Middletown. I am Mike Barker with the Jersey Road Report.
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It's 100.1 WJRZ, Fleetwood Mac from 76 off the Fleetwood Mac album, song written by Stevie Nicks. Rhiannon on this Tuesday night. It is Dan Turi. We move to 1973 when this one was on the

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0: There's a man who turns 76 years old tomorrow from the summer of 1970, Stevie Wonder. Signed, sealed, delivered. It is Dan Turi, and we are back in time for the full hour, 70s at 7. More great music coming up. And Mother's Day behind us. 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We want to spoil your father this Father's Day. 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
18: Tonight will be partly cloudy and breezy with a low of 50. Tomorrow, expect windy conditions with periods of clouds and sunshine reaching a high of 71. Tomorrow night will be overcast with occasional rain and a thunderstorm late, bringing heavy downpours that may reduce visibility and cause ponding on streets and highways. The low will be 56. Thursday will start with clouds giving way to some sun, along with a couple of showers and a high of 67. Friday will be partly sunny with a chance of a shower in spots and a high of 68. With the AccuWeather Forecast, I'm meteorologist Jason Caterina.
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Back then, movie tickets were $2.50. 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

0: 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Like this.
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0: And this.
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0: And this.

music in 1974, Doobie Brothers, Blackwater, 70s at 7. It is Dan Turi. Doobie Brothers out on the road again this summer. They're out with Santana coming our way in June. PNC Bank Arts Center, we gave you tickets to the show right back here. We go to 1970.

0: 100.1 WJRZ. They called it country rock. Ozark Mountain Daredevils, Jackie Blue from 1975, our nightly trip through the 70s. Thanks for joining me. It is Dan Turi. More tunes coming up, and Bark in the Park is coming back. Excited to head out to Shoretown Ballpark in Lakewood once again. We will be there Sunday, May 31st, starting at 10 a.m. It is a fun way to start the day before the Jersey Shore Blue Claws take the field at 1 o'clock. Free to attend. We'll be right there on the Great Lawn outside the stadium. 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